0: charity is humbled and moved after it received more than 200 online donations since last Friday, when Prime Minister Mark Carney announced a public fundraiser and design competition to restore the rundown residence. The renovation doesn't have a specific budget yet, but Marques says the cap for donations is set at $5 million, or 10% of the $50 million goal. Rideau Hall Foundation only accepts donations from named individuals and rejects contributions from corporations or anonymous donors. Craig Lord, The Canadian Press, Ottawa.
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8: From the 1130 Rogers Xfinity Internet Traffic Center, I'm Kevin Olenek. We'll start in Langley. Two problems to keep an eye on. One on 16th Avenue and 256th Street, where a power pole is down from a collision. You can expect delays from 248 to 256. And then on Highway 1 eastbound, just around 232nd, I believe there's a new collision eastbound. Watch out for that. We are back to Glover Road. As far as other things going on, it is looking good on your Richmond to Vancouver bridges. No delays on the Oak Street, Knight Street, or Arthur Lang Bridge. Even not too bad on Lionsgate and the Ironworkers Bridge. And going downtown, no delays on the Cambie, Burrard, or Granville Bridge. Now, the Fan Fest is closed for the next couple of days. We'll reopen again on July 2nd, but you do have closures on Granville from Davie to Georgia for pedestrians only.

0: We'll play Morocco to open the round of 16 on Saturday in Houston after they knock off the Netherlands in a dramatic fashion with a win on penalties. Smoke coasting over Calgary, Edmonton, all the way up to Fort McMurray. Environment Canada warning of some risky air quality right now. And after sports,
1: a BC mother is pleading for more online protection for children after suffering a heartbreaking loss.
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2: We all know how physically and mentally taxing performing at a FIFA World Cup can be. All

0: Bank Offstream Reservoir. The city says it's a game changer. Frank Frigo is the city's manager of environment management.
1: We're expecting about 70 millimeters of precipitation to fall on the east slopes. We saw places where we had over 150, so more than double. If this event had occurred and Springbank wasn't in place, we would have been able to use the Glenmore Reservoir by itself.

0: but we would have had to fill it right to the top and run the risk that we could have had some overspill.
1: He says water captured in the reservoir will be released gradually under a managed plan that considers river conditions and water quality. As of now, the Alberta town of Canmore has rescinded all evacuation alerts after heavy rainfall across southern Alberta prompted states of local emergency for Canmore and Kananaskis. As our Phoenix Phillips reports, there are still restrictions and closures for Kananaskis.
2: Then there's Kananaskis country, where washouts and mudflows resulting in the closure of Highway 40. With over 2,000 people impacted in Kananaskis country, crews continue to check in on campers, with advisories to stay away from K-Country currently in place.
3: However, Kananaskis Mountain Rescue will be available and will respond if we need to evacuate anyone that needs help, as we normally do.
2: For now, officials are advising against any travel to K-Country, while those traveling to Canmore are asked to avoid the riverbanks until conditions subside. Phoenix Phillips, City News, Canmore.
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12: Well, good morning. We're coming into the trading session this morning with one more trading day to go in the second quarter and first half of 2026. And what a first half of the year it's been. The second quarter has been the best for Wall Street in 6 years' time. We had the Dow Jones yesterday closing above 52,000 for the first time. Record high, 306 points to the upside, 0.6%, and up by 12.9% for Q2. And about 8% for the first half. The NASDAQ adding 522 points, 2%, up by 19% for the second quarter of the year. Tokyo's Nikkei had another big day, closing above 70,000. It was up 600 points today, 0.8% for the second quarter, gained 37%. Some massive moves. Now, the year started fairly slow, and you look back at the year-to-date numbers, and they're not as strong as the second quarter overall. The Dow's up 8.5% for the year so far. TSX is up 9.8% for 2026. Top performers yesterday included Tesla, which unveiled more self-driving capabilities, updates to that system. The stock popped by 8.5%, best performance in months. Meta was up 2.75%. Palantir gained 2.5%. And shares of Cisco jumped by 3.5%. Our dollar starts the day at 70.25 cents. U.S., that's a 14-month low. Ahead of today's update on April GDP, it's expected to show a rebound from the struggles of the first quarter of the year. Gold is down $6 at $40.33. And price for Bitcoin down $1,000, $59,100. 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
3: Partly sunny, 17 degrees in Vancouver. Good afternoon.

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2: Sunshine and 18 degrees in Vancouver. Good afternoon. I'm John Ackerman. Here's what's happening right now. More labor strife, this time at Coast Mountain Bus Company. Bus drivers have rejected a tentative deal their union reached with their employer, but Unifor says its members are not rushing to job action just yet. The city of Surrey announcing plans for a 10,000-seat arena that'll be home to the Western Hockey League's Vancouver Giants, but not everyone on council is on board. And still ahead.
3: The Supreme Court has dealt President Trump a major defeat, rejecting his executive order on birthright citizenship.
2: It's 2:15. That's time for 1130 News Radio Sports from Sportsnet 650, your home of the Canucks. It's Sandra Priscina.
4: It's the opening day of Canucks development camp in Abbotsford. 17 forwards, 5 blue liners, 3 goalies there, including last week's third overall pick, Caleb Malhotra, and last year's first rounder, Braden Coutts. The team bringing back D-man Guillaume Brisebois on a 1-year, 2-way contract. Jacob Markstrom traded to Florida, New Jersey getting forward Evan Rodriguez in the package. Markstrom was drafted by the Panthers before he came here to Vancouver in the 2014 Roberto Luongo deal. The Vancouver Giants moving to Surrey when the new City Centre Arena opens in 2030. They'll stay in Langley until that new barn is ready. The round of 32 continues at the World Cup. Norway advancing after a 2-1 victory over Cote d'Ivoire. Getting underway, France versus Sweden. Later, Mexico takes on Ecuador. Canada's in Houston. They get one more day of rest before returning to the training pitch to get ready for Saturday's round of 16 against Morocco. Well, we've got big NBA news on two fronts. Kawhi Leonard heading back to Toronto. ESPN says the Raptors sending Brandon Ingram, Grady Dick, and a package of picks to the Clippers. And LeBron James will play a 24th season, but not with the Lakers. He plans to continue elsewhere. The Blue Jays versus the Mets. The Mariners can start a win streak. They host the Angels, and the Vancouver Canadiens entertain Eugene. Sports at 15 and 45 past the hour or anytime at sportsnet.ca.
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2: 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Canada set to meet with officials from Mexico and the U.S. tomorrow in a virtual meeting to talk trade.
8: The Mexican president says the meeting will include her economy minister, U.S. Trade Representative Jamison Greer, and Canada's Minister of Internal Trade, Dominic LeBlanc, to review the trade agreement. Claudia Sheinbaum says the three countries aim to issue a joint statement after the meeting, though each government would release its own statement if a joint communique is not reached. Now, the Ontario and Michigan Chambers of Commerce are urging the three countries to move swiftly towards renewal. A joint statement from both organizations says businesses don't need perfection, they need predictability. I'm Chris McCusker.
2: Prime Minister Mark Carney to travel west on Canada Day. He gave details while speaking with reporters in Quebec today.
9: I will be in Alberta tomorrow evening, and looking forward to that. And we've been in close contact, the Premier and I, our teams as well.
2: Alberta set to make an announcement this week related to its push for a new pipeline to our coast. Albertans face a fall referendum on whether

Avenue. But again, I'm an optimist on this. If two lanes are blocked off, you're getting pushed up way north of that. So calling in to Star Pound 1130, let me know what you see. Likely still being dealt with, but maybe just not as bad. Out of North Vancouver, of course, is busy on the upper levels. Westview to the north end of the Iron Workers. Lionsgate Bridge has one lane southbound and two lanes northbound. Speaking of crashes we haven't heard in